0: I was speeding because I was tapping my foot on the accelerator. Blame it on the boogie. Classic hits, Cruise 1323 with Huggy on your Thursday morning. Our match of the day Saturday afternoon is going to be a belter. The Kangaroos up against the Dockers, who, of course, are sitting on top of the ladder. But North Melbourne's playing pretty good footy at the moment. So we've got that game live on Saturday Arvo. You won't catch it on free-to-air TV, only here on Cruise. And then straight after that, we're into the Saturday Night Jukebox. The biggest party that we have on the weekend is right here on Cruise 1323 with Phil Hoffman Travel, celebrating 35 years of adventure. 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

0: Adelaide's Classic Hits Cruise 1323 with Huggy on your Thursday morning. Great to have the footy back after no games here in town last weekend. If you are headed to the Crows v Cats game tonight, take along a couple of jackets, maybe a blanket as well, and maybe even buy a poncho out the front of Adelaide Oval because it is going to be cold and dreary. Now, a news update for you in a tick, and straight after that, we're going to play the band that you know won the 1974 Eurovision Song Contest. However, a year earlier, ABBA submitted another song to the Swedish judges that didn't even get picked for Eurovision. In fact, it came third in that selection process, but nonetheless kicked off their career in Sweden, and we'll play it for you next.
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3: Hi, I'm Phoebe Humphrey. The Prime Minister says there's an ideological disagreement between the US and Australia when it comes to tariffs. Washington is looking at slapping a 12.5% tariff on Aussie goods come the end of July, claiming countries are engaging in modern slavery and forced labour. Anthony Albanese telling the ABC it's simply unjustified.
7: Importantly here, this isn't Australia being singled out. There are many countries have been subject to this latest move. It's one of which no notice was given.
3: Meantime, the federal government's first round of budget measures are expected to pass the lower house today, but it will be a point of contention in a brief parliamentary inquiry before it heads through the Senate. National Senate leader Bridget McKenzie has told Nine the measures were included in a friendless budget.
14: It shows you how wrong this government has got the basic economics, and that's why it's not just the National Party, it's not just the Liberal Party or every day. It shows you how wrong this government has got the basic economics, and that's why it's not just the National Party, it's not just the Liberal Party or

0: time to grab a bargain on all their clothes at 100 Murray Street, Gawler. Leslie's of Gawler is closing. Don't miss out.
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2: In sport, round 13 of the AFL gets underway tonight with the Crows hosting the Cats at Adelaide Oval. Geelong recalling Jack Martin and Jack Bowes with Brad Close dropped, while Taylor Walker makes his return for Adelaide. And in NRL, St. George playmaker Kyle Flanagan has spoken for the first time since his dad Shane was sacked as Dragons coach.
3: Yeah, look, I think it's definitely been a challenge. As I mentioned before, the old man sort of come out the last couple of weeks and sort of said his part in it.
2: Tonight, Manly hosts the Rabbitohs. That's the latest news and sport.
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5: Showers in 15 today, a shower or two 17 tomorrow. Partly cloudy for Saturday 17 and mostly sunny 18 on Sunday. 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
6: Morning, it's Huggy for your Thursday. It's 15 degrees in town and that's pretty much it as far as the temperature goes today. Maybe a percentage here or there, but nothing to write home to mum about. Now, I mentioned before the news that ABBA won the 1974 Eurovision Song Contest with Waterloo. I think we all know that. However, the year before, they actually submitted another song to the Swedish judges, and it didn't get selected. In fact, in that process, it only came third. But what it did do was kickstart the career of ABBA on home soil. And after they won Eurovision, this song then became a worldwide hit. Here is Ring Ring on Classic Hits, Cruise 1323.

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Classic Hits Cruise 1323 with a 70s triple play. And after Oliver's Army, we'll hear the guy who had a bunch of pop songs in the 60s and kind of faded away a little bit until he released this particular song, which relaunched him in the

0: Joe's 1323. We love the 70s, when no one ever said,
1: "Do you have a dongle that would fit this USB?"
0: And the music sounded like this. Classic hits. Cruise 1323.

0: loving that. Cats in the Cradle at Classic Hits. Cruise 1323. There's Harry Chapin. G'day, it's Huggy on your Thursday morning with 15 degrees in Adelaide at the moment. A couple of showers later on this afternoon. Shower or two tomorrow and the same for Saturday. But then sunny on Sunday. Sizzling 70s is coming up at midday today when we roll out 10 in a row. And then tomorrow night from 7, it is 5 hours of non-stop favourites from that decade. The Sizzling 70s, great way to start your long weekend on Cruise 1323.
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0: Adelaide's Classic Hits Cruise 1323. It's Huggy on your Thursday morning. The 11 o'clock update for you in a tick to find out what's happening both here and abroad. And importantly, as we are heading towards a long weekend, we'll check in with Adelaide's weather as well. And then a real treat for you straight after the news. We're going to play the first ever hit song from Queen. But before we do that, we'll hear from Brian May of the band on the bizarre way that he first met Freddie Mercury and how confident and cocksure of himself Freddie was.
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3: Hi Adelaide, Fiona Ellis-Jones here from Your News Now. It's a chilly 13 degrees this morning. 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
17: Hi, I'm Phoebe Humphrey. Australia is one of 45 countries the US plans to hit with an anti-slavery tariff. Washington's threatening to slap the 12.5% hit on our exports at the end of July, claiming we engage in unfair trade practices. Canberra says it's unjustified and far from the truth. Meantime, the federal government's first chunk of budget measures are expected to pass the House of Reps today. Labor needs the Greens' support to pass the legislation through the Senate, but the bill has to go to a parliamentary inquiry first. PM Anthony Albanese has taken a stab at the coalition, telling the ABC they're continually blocking aspiration.
18: Importantly, today Angus Taylor and the coalition have a very clear choice. They can support a tax cut for every working Australian. They can also have the opportunity to help first home buyers to have a crack, or they can block that as well.
17: A group representing local servos isn't surprised by stats that show 80% of the tobacco consumed in Australia is from the black market. That's up from 12% in 2017. Theo Fakari from the Association of Convenience Stores says that's really hurting his members.
5: Our retail members over the last 5 years have experienced around $2.5 billion in legal sales collapse.
17: More women are becoming supporters of One Nation. An analysis by Resolve revealing 24% say they would vote for the party, up 6% in the past year. And Taylor Swift has made history becoming the richest female musician in history. She's worth about $2.8 billion Australian dollars.
2: Leslie's of Gawler is sadly closing. There's limited time to grab a bargain on all their clothes at 100 Murray Street, Gawler. Leslie's of Gawler is closing. Don't miss out.
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17: In sport, Geelong captain Patrick Dangerfield reportedly wants to play on next season. Danger with an eye on reaching the 400-game milestone. Tonight, the Cats play the Crows in Adelaide. And the Rabbitohs welcome back a trio of stars for tonight's showdown with Manly. David Fifita, Brandon Smith and Campbell Graham all set to make their returns. However, the side will still be missing Latrell Mitchell. Bunnies coach Wayne Bennett says he's still rehabbing a back injury.
19: Sciatic nerves playing up a fair bit on him. It's slowly coming back, but it's just not there yet.
17: That's the latest news and sport.
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0: Hey, it's Huggy on your Thursday morning. I reckon over the years you've learnt that Queen is pretty much my favourite band of all time. But in the early days, they had a different name and a different lead singer. Brian May, the lead guitarist of Queen, explains how Freddie Mercury came on the scene.
21: Yeah, he came to see us play. We had a little group called Smile, and Freddie came along to watch, and he was really, really enthusiastic and full of energy, like he was always, you know. And he came back and said, yeah, this is great, but you're doing this wrong, and you're doing this wrong. You know, what you need is me. I mean, yeah. Strangely enough, it happened.
0: And then they recorded Killer Queen on Cruise 1323. She keeps

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Adelaide's Classic Hits Cruise 1323 with Huggy. You would have heard me mention that English band Jigsaw changed their name to British Jigsaw because Australia already had a band named Jigsaw. Well, it happened in reverse for the third band we've got coming up in our 70s triple play. They were called Mississippi. However, there was already a band called Mississippi, and you'll find out who they became in three great songs from now.

0: Joe's 1323. We love the 70s when no one ever said...
1: Hang on, someone's FaceTiming me.
0: And the music sounded like this. Classic hits. Cruise 1323.

0: Adelaide's Classic Hits Cruise 1323 with the unintentional cricket anthem from Sherbet. There's How's That? And even though it is the middle of the footy season, there's a fair bit of cricket news about. Australia won its first ODI against Pakistan on Tuesday night by 41 runs. The second of those matches is at Gaddafi Stadium in Lahore tonight. I'll be watching that on the telly because I'm a cricket tragic. But the really big news is in the Big Bash League, where yesterday over in Melbourne, it was announced that the Melbourne Stars and the Melbourne Renegades will be merging into one team. And it looks like the other license will be sold to a team for the IPL, the Indian Premier League. It's an intriguing story. Really looking forward to seeing how that pans out. But yeah, those two big teams in Melbourne becoming just the one.
1: If you enjoy irony, this ad break is brought to you by people who hate ad breaks. Cruise 1323.
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0: Classic Hits Cruise 1323. If you're headed to the footy tonight, have a great time. It's good to have the AFL back in town this weekend after another last weekend. And then on Saturday night, we have the Eagles and Port going head-to-head. And a quick reminder that if you like your footy live and on the radio when it's not on free-to-air telly, on Saturday afternoon, we've got the big Kangaroos versus Fremantle match and then straight into our Saturday night jukebox.
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15: Hey there, I'm Jackie Lim. Aussies are using more nicotine but spending less, with illicit cigarettes and vapes now making up around 80% of consumption nationwide. New data shows legal tobacco prices have nearly tripled, pushing users towards black market alternatives. But CEO of the Australia Council of Smoking and Health, Laura Hunter, says lowering prices for the legal products is not the answer.
16: Making all cigarettes cheaper is the worst way to combat a public health crisis. Price is the most important factor when we talk about Australia's globally leading rates of tobacco use. We need to crack on with enforcement.
15: One Nation now has more women supporters than men. The new Resolve political monitor shows a rise in the number of young people, well-off people, and those living in the inner city has surged over the past 12 months. The conflict between the US and Iran has escalated again, with fresh strikes reported overnight. Iran launched an attack on Kuwait's international airport, leaving one person dead and several others injured. It's the most serious incident since the ceasefire in April. The escalation comes after US forces targeted an oil tanker heading toward an Iranian port. And new research shows millions of families are missing out on key developmental playtime. A new study by the Lego Group finding 89% of Aussie parents wish they could play more. Lego Group Senior Director Justine McKenney says time pressures are a key factor.
17: Just 5 hours of play each week can boost a family's happiness and well-being. But almost half the families surveyed are falling short of this threshold due to competing priorities of work, play, chores and screens.
14: Cruise 1323 Sport.
15: In sport, the upsets continue at the French Open, with world number one Aryna Sabalenka losing to Diana Schneider in the quarterfinals overnight, while Matteo Arnaldi made it through to his first ever Grand Slam semi, with his Italian opponent Matteo Berrettini retiring hurt.
18: You never wish someone like to end a tournament like this, so I'm sorry for him and I hope he's going to recover.
15: And the Ferrari Formula One team has locked down one of their star drivers. Charles Leclerc has signed a new multi-year deal. That's the latest in news and sport.
2: Leslie's of Gawler is sadly closing. There's limited time to grab a bargain on all their clothes at 100 Murray Street, Gawler. Leslie's of Gawler is closing. Don't miss out.
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19: Showers in 15 today, a shower or two 17 tomorrow. Partly cloudy for Saturday 17 and mostly sunny 80
1: weather.
19: Showers in 15 today, a shower or two 17 tomorrow. Partly cloudy for Saturday 17 and mostly sunny 18.

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14: 1015 atop today. It's currently 14 degrees. I'm Monique Crichton with the 1 o'clock update. Notorious state pedophile and former magistrate Peter Liddy has been released from prison. The 82-year-old was jailed in 2001 for sexual offending against four children between 1983 and 1986. Attorney General Kyahn Ma says community safety is paramount.
15: We've lodged an application for an indefinite detention order. There are medical reports that will be presented to the Supreme Court to see if he can control or is willing and able to control his sexual instincts. If not, he will go back into jail for the rest of his life.
14: There's been a serious smash on the Horrocks Highway near Clare. Two cars collided at Stanley Flat just after 9:30 this morning. The highway's been closed while Major Crash investigates. A driver's on the run after a truck crash and fire at Cavan overnight. Police say the flatbed truck had been set alight after striking a light pole on Port Wakefield Road just after 3 this morning. We'll get an update soon on Labor's plans for how it'll spend our taxes here in SA. The state budget is being delivered this afternoon. Charlotte Watson from the Public Service Association says there are plenty of sectors needing attention.
16: We would love to see increased funding in the housing
11: space, and for Department of Child Protection, correctional officers in our prisons also need increases in funding. There's also, of course, a lot of needs in health and education.
14: The first tax bill has passed the lower house with no amendments. The controversial legislation contains changes to the capital gains tax and negative gearing, while also giving workers a $1,000 instant deduction and a $250 tax offset. And Sir Rod Stewart has returned to the stage in Vegas after being forced to cancel recent gigs because of illness. He explained to the Caesars Palace crowd how he got a sinus infection which spread to his eardrums.
16: I'm here with a good voice to tell you, sir.
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14: The Crows have made two changes for tonight's game with the Cats here at Adelaide Oval. Taylor Walker returns after booting five goals in the sandful, while Hugo Hall-Khan will make his debut a week after being picked up in the mid-season draft. Isaac Rankin is out with a calf injury. Riley Thilthorpe is on suspension. Round 14 of the NRL begins tonight in Manly with the Sea Eagles hosting the Rabbitohs. And the Aussie cricketers are in action taking on Pakistan in the third one dayer.
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14: Showers about today, 15. The top a shower or two tomorrow and 17, then partly cloudy and 17 on Saturday. It's currently 14 degrees and our new iHeart app has had a major facelift. 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
18: Leslie's of Gawler is sadly closing. There's limited time to grab a bargain on all their clothes at 100 Murray Street, Gawler. Leslie's of Gawler is closing. Don't miss out. 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
19: It is Bilko. Good afternoon. What about this weather? It has been atrocious. Even the dog hasn't wanted to go out for a walk or even do any of his business. In fact, he's wanted to stay on the couch the past few days. So you can blame him. The rain should be tapering off, though. 6 millimetres today, down to about 3 tomorrow, maybe 2 on Saturday. The winds will continue, so Netflix and chill, or keep it on cruise wherever you can. More of our 70s triple plays coming up, and the story of Lou Graham's Waiting for a Girl Like You. Who was the girl he was talking about? I'll let you know soon. Classic hits, Cruise 1323. I love it.

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Through Wattle Park and Appleston, classic hits, Cruise 1323. We are the home of the Sizzling 70s every lunchtime, and our Sizzling 70s Friday night, back from 7 o'clock tomorrow. Lined up right now, three of the best from that great era, including a man who'd been with his school chum since kindergarten. In fact, they stayed together as a band till 1970. Tom and Jerry is what they started out as. We know him as Simon and Garfunkel, but here he is solo from the early 70s right now on Cruise.

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0: On air and the iHeart Classic Hits, Cruise 1323. It's the ABBA song we made popular here in Australia, only released as a single here. The rest of the world probably is not on their radar. Rock Me, which I loved as a kid. And Foreigner, Waiting for a Girl Like You, the vocals laid down by Lou Gramm. He said apparently it was because his wife was pregnant at the time and was expecting a lovely daughter. He was singing straight to the womb. There is another story about this strange dark-haired woman walking into the control room where he's laying down the vocals. Never knew who she was. She turned up for the session and then left. He never found out her name. Could that have been the inspiration? Could it have been our good friend in the sky sending down angelic inspiration? We hope so. Hey, tonight at the Adelaide Festival Centre, there's a big cabaret fest happening. Tonight is the opening night. If you want to surrender your senses to our new ringleader, who is Reuben Kay, he's the new artistic director there. It's your chance to enjoy cabaret a little bit differently, a bit of razor-sharp wit, a bit of outrageous glamour, and a curated explosion of local and international talent. Need I say more? If you want to get your tickets, Festival Centre website has them. 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

0: Chris and O'Connell getting you home from 5 this afternoon. This is Adelaide's Classic Hits, Cruise 1323. Australian cricket could be about to explode into a state of civil war, with rival states meeting to vent their anger at Cricket Victoria's call to shut down the Renegades and the Stars. More of that coming up in the news. And part of our sizzling 70s triple play includes a literal flash-in-the-pan project. But boy, did it last longer than that.
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3: Hi Adelaide, Fiona Ellis-Jones here from Your News Now. It's a chilly 13 degrees this afternoon. 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
11: 2015, the top today. It's currently 14 degrees. I'm Monique Crichton with the 2 o'clock update. Pedophile Peter Liddy has walked out of prison today into home detention. The former magistrate was jailed in 2001 for sexual offending against children in the 80s. Attorney General Kaya Ma telling the ABC they're taking his release seriously.
12: In addition to that indefinite detention order that we've sought, we applied for and were successful with an interim supervision order. So what that means is upon release there will be strict conditions like electronic monitoring, like no access to the internet, no communication with children.
11: There's been a drugs bust in the southern suburbs. Police have charged a man and a woman from Selix Beach with trafficking offences after allegedly finding cocaine, meth, steroids and close to $40,000 in cash during a search of a property. The 30-year-old man and 27-year-old woman are facing court today. A Glenside man has suffered life-threatening injuries after a serious crash at Campbelltown. The 62-year-old was behind the wheel of one of two cars which collided at the intersection of Newton and Montacute Roads just before 10:30 last night. The other driver, a 79-year-old man from Athelstan, wasn't hurt. We already know an expansion of the seniors card, removing the work limits on those aged over 60, will be part of today's state budget. But Miranda Starkey from the Council on the Ageing says there's plenty more to be done.
13: One of the key messages we heard from older people after the federal budget was that they felt forgotten. They felt even penalised for being older. And so we'll be looking to the state budget to hear a different narrative.
11: A commonly used breast cancer and endometriosis treatment will be pulled from Aussie shelves later this year. Drug maker AstraZeneca plans to withdraw Zoladex from November, removing it from both the PBS and the private market for what it says are commercial reasons. And actor Shia LaBeouf has pleaded guilty to battery charges after attacking three men in a bar in the US. The Transformers star has been sentenced to 2 years probation.
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11: Round 13 of the AFL gets underway tonight with the Crows hosting the Cats here at Adelaide Oval. Taylor Walker is back in the side. Jack Martin returns for Geelong. A massive upset at the French Open this morning with world number one Aryna Sabalenka knocked out of the tournament in the quarterfinals. The four-time Grand Slam champion collapsed in a three-set loss against 25th seed Diana Schneider. And the New York Knicks have taken a 1-0 lead in the NBA Finals after beating San Antonio 105-95 in the series opener.
7: Leslie's of Gawler is sadly closing. There's limited time to grab a bargain on all their clothes at 100 Murray Street, Gawler. Leslie's of Gawler is closing. Don't miss out.
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11: Showers about today, 15. The top of shower 2 tomorrow and 17. Then partly cloudy and 17.

You can get along and pledge, even donate some money. That'd be fantastic. Coming up, more of our sizzling 70s and a literal Australian flash in the pan group that was anything but. Classic Hits, Cruise 1323.

0: Through Devon Park and Croydon, that's the Drifters. 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Nothing like a Saturday night at the movies. Nothing like cranking up a stereo on a Saturday night for our Saturday night jukebox. Love Harry Vanner and George Young, the man behind the Easy Beats. In fact, they had an Easy Beats song that they had left over. They never actually recorded. In fact, it didn't really suit the Easy Beats image. So George Young, on the inspiration of a New York doorman and a comment he made, came up with a song that changed history for them. In fact, they became a two-hit wonder. This being one of their big songs, the story of that trip into heaven. Launching our 70s triple play now on Cruise.
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0: Cruise 1323. We love the 70s, when no one ever said,
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0: And the music sounded like this. 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Cruise 1323.

0: Still haunting 50 years later, the Eagles, Hotel California on Classic Hits, Cruise 1323, it's Bilko on air, and an iHeart this afternoon, that's wrapping up another 70s triple play. The Big Freeze, there's an event happening at the Adelaide Oval today, before the big one at the MCG next Monday. You notice now the NRL's got involved with their 31-year-old Jai Arrow playmaker from South Sydney. He's undergoing some treatment in Spain at the moment, but they're planning on doing their own birthday party for him on the 12th of July. So the NRL is rubber-stamping Jai July. But the AFL is also jumping on board Jai Arrow's fights. Collingwood inviting him to the big clash in Melbourne on Monday. He's been asked to toss the coin as part of the Big Freeze, edition number 12. I mean, that amazing conception Neil Danner came up with 20 years ago has raised more than $100 million for M&D and will continue to do so. We think of Jai's plight at the moment, and of course anyone in Neil Danner's position too who's fighting that disease. We continue that fight and will continue to do so even today. So if you can pop down the Adelaide Oval to check out what they're doing, that'd be amazing.
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0: 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Ray Romano.
1: I was at a red light the other day and the guy was selling roses, you know? 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I gotta score some points. 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You're always in front. By the way, the rose, if you're married for a while, that rose on the corner, that doesn't work. No, it doesn't. Yeah. No, it doesn't. 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Thanks for the effort. Hey. Thank you very much. Thanks for rolling down the window.
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0: Adelaide's Classic Hits, Cruise 1323. If you need a laugh to get you home, Christian O'Connell will do just that from 5 this afternoon. News is coming up. One of Geelong's hottest stars won't be out there when the Cats face the Crows tonight. Taylor Walker replaces the suspended Riley Filthorpe. No doubt there's more changes to come. More about that coming up in the news. And what happens when your girl leaves you because you can't afford to marry her and support her in the style she's been accustomed? This was a thing back in the 50s. There's a song that laments just that coming up.
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15: 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Adelaide traffic.
16: Congestion roads, overflowing schools and hospitals, zero immigration. Australia needs a new deal. Newdeal.au. Authorised by Clive Palmer for the United Australia Party Gold Coast. Let roads take care out there in Netley, a smash on Marion Road at Richmond Road. Another Blakeview, Mangles Road, Yulee Road. Also one in Elizabeth, Mangles Road, Phillip Highway. Salisbury, a smash on the Salisbury Highway, Spains Road. Another in Dry Creek on the North South Motorway, Globe Derby Drive. Burswater Main, Sturt Road, University Drive, Bedford Park. Roadworks to Paynham Road, Felixstowe. South Road, Edwards Town, Marion Road, Ascot Park, and also Eastern Parade at Gilman. 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
20: Showers and 15 the top today. It's currently 14 degrees. I'm Monique Crichton with the 3 o'clock update. Labor's been able to deliver a number of election commitments through today's state budget, and there's ongoing surpluses, including $189 million for the current financial year, supported by stronger GST revenue and the local property market. But the state opposition has criticised the state government for having no plan for managing the state's debt. Five teenagers have been charged in connection with a stolen car dumped at Modbury in the early hours of this morning. Police say the SUV had been stolen from Ingle Farm. Three 15-year-old boys and two girls aged 16 and 17 will face the youth court next month, charged with illegal use. The boss of Treasury has warned price rises are already starting to spread further through the economy. While inflation eased in April, it's expected to spike again in coming months, hitting 5%. Treasury Secretary Jenny Wilkinson has told Senate estimates how long it stays that high will mostly depend on what happens in the Middle East.
2: The budget does forecast inflation to moderate significantly in early 2027. However, the timing of the moderation will depend on the duration of the disruption to oil and broader petrochemical supply chains.
20: The federal government's controversial tax bill has jumped its first hurdle, passed through the lower house. But the legislation is likely to stall in the Senate, with crossbencher David Pocock planning to join the coalition and force the bill to an inquiry. And Harrison Ford is reportedly the top candidate to get an honorary Oscar. Ford was nominated for the 1985 Peter Weir film Witness, but never won an Academy Award.
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20: Star recruit Brandon Stasevich will make his debut for West Coast this weekend. The two-time Premiership Lion joined the Eagles in the off-season but has been hampered by a calf injury. The Eagles host Port Adelaide on Saturday night at Optus Stadium. Adelaide's in action against Geelong here tonight. And there'll be two Italians in this year's French Open finals, but it won't be Jannik Sinner. Flavio Cavoli has upset Canadian fourth seed Felix Auger-Aliassime in four sets to book a semi-final showdown with fellow Italian Matteo Arnaldi.
14: Leslie's of Gawler is sadly closing. There's limited time to grab a bargain on all their clothes at 100 Murray Street, Gawler. Leslie's of Gawler is closing. Don't miss out.
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20: Showers today, 15, the top of shower 2 tomorrow and 17. They're partly cloudy and 17 again on Saturday. It's currently 14 degrees and our new iHeart app has had a major facelift. 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
4: Hello, it's Belko, almost knock-off time. This is one of the strangest stories I've come across. Yeast growing in the tummy of a frozen mummy for 5,500 years has been used to make a tasty sourdough bread. Two hikers found the mummy back in 1991, and since then, the remains have been kept at a very, very constant temperature, which has allowed scientists to extract the yeast and make, quote, a very, very good sourdough. I think we'll all pass, won't we? I hope so. One of the biggest love songs of all time on the way. More of our 70s triple plays as well. 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

Through Flinders Park and Henley Beach, classic hits, Cruise 1323, you've got Bilko. Think of yourself back in the 50s. You're a hospital orderly. You're going out with a sweetheart, and she says, I can't marry you. Mum and Dad don't want you to marry me. The reason? You're not making enough money. It's born one of the biggest love songs ever. That's coming up into our 70s triple play right now. England Dan, John Ford Coley on Cruise.

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1: 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But roads take care out there in Netley, a smash Marion Road, Richmond Road, another in Blakeview, Main North Road, Yulee Road. Another one on Main North Road near Phillip Highway in Lisbeth. Salisbury, a smash off the Salisbury Highway near Spains Road. Also a smash in Dry Creek on the north-south motorway, Globe Derby Drive. And a burst water main causing dramas too in Bedford Park on Stirl Road near University Drive. 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That's Adelaide's latest traffic.
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0: 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Cruise 1323, Don McLean from the late 70s. The follow-up to American Pie and Percy Sledge, the greatest love song ever, When a Man Loves a Woman. He's the guy who was a hospital orderly and didn't make enough money. So on the encouragement of the girl's parents, she left him. And that bit of heartbreak spawned that great love song. Incredible. Incredible weekend too coming up. The Great Cuttlefish Festival is on in Whyalla. They celebrate it every year with their salty siesta long weekend. Just all happening around the Whyalla foreshore there. Your chance to do the glass bottom boat tours, maybe some snorkeling and diving and having a look at these great cuttlefish. In fact, you can stand next to the giant cuttlefish and get your photo taken for your social media. Enjoy the trip out there. Plenty of accommodation and plenty of seaside fun.
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0: Adelaide's Classic Hits, Cruise 1323 with more Christian O'Connell from 5 this afternoon. Experts are saying could be a fifth straight defeat for Port against West Coast Saturday night. Let's hope not. Experts aren't tipping it to go their way, though. Keen to see how the Geelong Crows match goes tonight. That ought to be fun. More about that coming up in the news. More about 70s triple plays as we get you home. And one of the greatest songs a band's ever done about an actress. Well, they deny an actress is involved. However, it did develop a drum beat that had its own name. I'll tell you about that soon.
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0: 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Holden Hill, Aspash on North East Road at Avocet Street in Salisbury, Aspash on the Salisbury Highway near Baines Road. There's Water Main, Sturt Road, University Drive, Bedford Park, but he still works to Belair Road, Grange Road, Hawthorne. Road closures around the Adelaide Oval tonight for the footy there, and road works to Paynham Road, Felixstowe, South Road, Edwardstown and Marion Road at Plimpton. Then it just got exciting. Faster Pasta's new pasta bakes are oven baked, golden brown, are just so good. Faster Pasta, family favourite, served hot and hearty. That's Adelaide's latest traffic.
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18: Down to 10 tonight. It's currently 14 degrees. I'm Monique Crichton with the 4 o'clock update. State debt will hit $53.6 billion within 4 years. That's one of the headlines from today's state budget, which funds Labor's election promises with no major surprises. Treasurer Tom Koutsantonis says debt will start to reduce once major projects such as South Road and the new Women's and Children's Hospital come to completion.
19: The investments we're making is productive infrastructure. So I'm not borrowing money to pay for the wages of our health officials. We're borrowing money to invest into productive infrastructure that's going to grow the economy.
18: That's thanks to the ABC. There is a surplus for the current financial year to the tune of $189 million. We're being assured freshly released paedophile and former magistrate Peter Liddy will be strictly monitored. He's on home detention with limits on his communication after being released from prison after 25 years. Liddy was jailed for sexually offending against four children between 1983 and 1986. New figures are raising questions about the nation's tobacco policy as illegal products take hold. The Bureau of Stats estimates 80% of nicotine products consumed are now illicit, while overall use has jumped 40%. The shift sparking fresh calls for stronger enforcement and a universal policy for all states and territories.
20: We have fragmented legislation across the entire country. We have some states like Queensland and South Australia doing incredible work. We have other states like Victoria, Tasmania, who need to crack on with updating and strengthening their laws.
18: That's CEO of the Australia Council of Smoking and Health, Laura Hunter. Outrage in Canberra after four New Zealand MPs were banned from China after they'd recently visited Taiwan. The federal government is planning to join officials in Wellington to lodge a formal protest against China's move. And a massive new record for Taylor Swift. She is officially the richest female muso in history, worth around $2.8 billion.
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18: 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The Crows are hosting the Cats from 7 p.m. And there'll be a celebrity dunking in support of the Big Freeze. And the New York Knicks have struck first in the NBA basketball finals, beating the Spurs 105-95 in Game 1 in San Antonio.
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18: Down to 10 tonight, a shower to about tomorrow with a top of 17, then partly cloudy and 17 again on Saturday. 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
0: It's Bilko sitting in that very same chair Christian O'Connor will occupy just after 5 this afternoon. On the way, a song that's been described as developing a drum beat called the Rosanna Shuffle. Only one band could make this happen. It's become legendary. And details about that on the way. And more about 70s triple plays too. Classic Hits. Cruise 1323.

0: Drew Tennyson and Wellen, classic hits, Cruise 1323, The Mighty Toto, and the song supposedly for actress Rosanna Arquette. I mean, there's been a bit of contention about that. Rosanna's certainly keen to keep that story going. Her and Steve Paish were going out, making Google eyes at one another. But people talk about the Rosanna Shuffle with that song, about the drum groove, more than the lyrics. Jeff Porcaro created the famous Rosanna Shuffle by blending the groove from that Fool in the Rain song with a drummer called Bernie Purdy. He had a very signature style they put together, and the beat's become one of the most studied drum performances in history. If you're in the band, you'll know what I'm talking about. The big Elvis song coming up, the one Baz Luhrmann really brought to fore in the Elvis movie. That's next into another 70s triple play as well.
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2: 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But roads, take care out there. Gillis Plains, the Smash Grand Junction Road, New Foster's Road, another in Parafield, Bangdorf Road, Kester's Road, Northeast Road, Avocet Street, Smash in Holden Hill. Also one in Salisbury Highway, Spain's Road, a burst Waterbane to Sturt Road, University Drive, Bedford Park, and a busy Steelworks, Blair Road, Crange Road, and Hawthorne as well. 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That's Adelaide's latest traffic.
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8: Down to 10 tonight, a shower or two about tomorrow with a top of 17, then partly cloudy and 17 again on Saturday. It's currently 14 degrees and our new iHeart app has had a major facelift. 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

Adelaide's Classic Hits, Cruise 1323. That's Elvis's 18th and final number one. Part of that 68 comeback special, Suspicious Minds, a song Elvis was obsessed with at the time. It was part of a whole new image he was trying to recreate. If you have a look at the Baz Luhrmann story on Elvis and the backstories and interviews going around that special, it just adds a whole new dimension to that entire song, which is good to get hold of. Should be out on DVD or streaming shortly. Into another 70s triple play right now as we honour our sizzling 70s Friday nights.

0: 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We love the 70s, when no one ever said,
1: "How many bars have you got?"
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0: Drew West Hindmarsh and Wes Croydon Classic Hits, Cruise 1323, T-Rex banging a gong, ending off another 70s triple play for us this afternoon. You know the Cabaret Festival is only a couple of weeks away, and A Night of Burlesque is part of the performances coming up on the 18th. Surrender to that experience of burlesque on stage. It's amazing. You dress up, you lean in, and you surrender. So you turn up in your tux, and then you see the burlesque on stage, which a lot of people thought was very raunchy back in the 20s. Hasn't really changed in 2026, but if you're keen to immerse yourself into what is one of the greatest festivals we have, you'll find the links at cruise1323.com.au.
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0: 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Cruise 1323. Cricket Civil War is about to start in Victoria. Details about that coming up. How the Crows and the Cats go tonight. Yes, how will Port and the West Coast go Saturday? A lot of conjecture on those games. More about that on the way. And then the man himself. In fact, he's hovering outside the studio door saying, hurry up, Christian O'Connell, next.
1: It's Jane Liu, founder of Shopo and your favourite lazy CEO. 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
14: 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Red Rose, take care out there. Breakdowns, Bangles Road, Frost Road, Brahma Lodge, Marion Road, Sturt Road, Bedford Park, Balderstone Road, Mangles Road, Gipps Cross, Grand Junction Road, Foster's Road, Gillis Plains. Also, Mangles Road, Kester's Road, Parafield, and a burst water main as well. That's in Bedford Park on Sturt Road near University Drive. 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
15: Down to 10 tonight. It's currently 11 degrees. I'm Monique Crichton with the 5 o'clock update. A $50 million productivity research commission has been unveiled as the only new element in today's state budget. It's largely delivering on state election commitments regarding expansion of the seniors card and stamp duty relief for downsizers. Premier Peter Malinauskas says there are no new taxes and no surprises.
16: We are honouring our commitment to not create new taxes to justify expenditure because we've been restrained in our expenditure. We're not having to increase taxes in a way that was unexpected by anybody.
15: That's thanks to the ABC. But state debt is tipped to hit more than $53 billion within 4 years. A major highway in the state's mid-north remains closed after a crash at Stanley Flat earlier today. Police say a 66-year-old woman from Clare has been flown here to Adelaide in a critical condition after a two-car crash just after 9:30 this morning. A 26-year-old woman from Whyalla Stewart suffered only minor injuries in the smash, which is under investigation. A Selig Beach raid has resulted in a man and a woman facing drug trafficking charges. The 30-year-old man and 27-year-old woman have allegedly been linked to meth, cocaine, steroids and cash. And the next big event on the South Australian calendar gets underway tonight. This year's Adelaide Cabaret Festival has been put together by Reuben Kay. Vince Jones, Casey Donovan, Mahalia Barnes and Lime Cordial are among the performers over the next fortnight.
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15: Round 13 of the AFL gets underway tonight. Adelaide hosting Geelong at Adelaide Oval. Taylor Walker returns for the home side. Jack Martin is back for the Cats. Socceroos legend John Aloisi reckons Aussie fans will warm to Christian Valpoto when they see what he's capable of at the World Cup. The Sydney-born youngster had turned down previous approaches in the hope of playing for Italy before joining the Aussie squad just ahead of Game 1 against Turkey.
18: He's an Australian. I know there's been a lot of talk about should he got selected or not. I think it's brilliant that he's there.
15: That's thanks to Seven.
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15: Down to 10 tonight, a shower to about tomorrow with a top of 17, then partly cloudy and 17 on Saturday. It's currently 11 degrees and our new iHeart app has had a major facelift. 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
23: It's the Christian O'Connell Show, and today is show number 1512. It is our eighth show birthday. And today, for each of those 1512 shows, I'm giving away 1512 Viennettas. If you want one, you can just have one. They come in packs of six. Text me 0475 031043. 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

0: Shall we begin the big Viennetta giveaway?
1: Let's do it.
0: Oh my God, for once, we work together?
2: That's never
1: happened. It's only taken 8 years.
0: It's taken 8 years. Yes. So many bad rehearsals, Pat.
1: I know.
0: Now we finally, radio has won. My dream. It's the only time it's going to happen today and in the future as well. It's like a rare moon that comes out every 8 years. Yes. Enjoy. All right, let's give away some Viennettas. We have 1,512 delicious Viennettas. Christian, congratulations on show 1512. I would love to taste your delicious Viennetta. I've never had any before. Yes, you can have some. Christian, Frank here. My wife is on an emotional roller coaster at the moment. Our son and his wife are having their second child, which brings so much joy. But our daughter is leaving the nest for the first time to live on her own. Christian, I'm appealing to your paternal side. I need brownie points. Yeah. Can I have some Viennettas? Frank, you're a great contributor to the show. You can have six. Christian, we're celebrating my daughter's engagement on the weekend after an 11-year wait.
2: Oh, that's a long
0: wait. He ain't getting any of that Viennetta, okay? Leave him out. Oh, there's none left. Well, there's another five. Not for you, mate.
2: He can have some in 11 years.
0: Yes, that's right. Kathy, congratulations. And yes, we'll send you some. All right, let's go to the lines right now. There are a lot of people calling him. Luke.
3: Hey, Christian, Pat, happy birthday.
0: Thank you very much, Luke. Can we reward you for listening to the show with some Viennetta?
3: Oh, yeah, if you can, that'd be great.
0: Yeah, we've got some. Luke, we'll send you a six-pack. Enjoy.
3: Oh, you're a legend. Six-pack of beer, or...?
0: Viennetta for now. All right, let's go to Margaret now. Welcome to the show.
4: Happy birthday to you all.
0: Thank you very much, Margaret. How long have you been listening to the show? Are you a new listener, or have you been with us a while?
4: A long time listener.
0: She sounded it there. Oh, been through some crap with this show.
1: She sounds like she's been to war.
0: Yeah, the least we could do is give you some Viennetta as a thank you for your long-suffering ears. Margaret, thank you very much for being part of the show.
4: Thank you.
0: Scott.
5: Yes, how are you?
0: There you go, Scott.
5: Congratulations.
0: Thank you very much. Welcome to the show, Scott. Now, would you like some Viennetta?
5: I would love some, thank you.
0: All right, and you got a christening coming up?
5: I do, yes, next week.
0: All right, and how much do you want? Is six Viennettas enough?
5: Yeah, I guess so. We'll be roughly about 30 of us, so I think we can make it work.
0: How many do you get from a block of Viennetta?
2: How many slices? I reckon you're getting...
0: Six?
2: Generous slice. I reckon eight.
0: Oh, you tightwad. Well, you got a ruler out. You got a spirit level or something.
2: Look at these. Okay, six.
0: It's a christening.
2: Okay, yeah.
5: Well, christening.
2: If we give you five, that's one Viennetta each.
0: Let's do that. All right. Scott, enjoy the christening. Thank you very much.
5: Thank you very much, Christian. Congratulations. Thanks, guys.
0: Thanks, buddy. All right, let's go to Chelsea. You'd love some Viennettas?
6: I would love some for my dad. My mum has gone away and left him for 5 weeks. She's gone overseas. Longest time ever they've been away from each other in 53 years of marriage. Oh. And my dad is an ice cream freak.
2: Ice cream freak.
0: Never heard that. Get your freak on. Get your freak on. Oh, wow, we've got to help out your dad. And dad didn't fancy going with mum on this epic five-week trip in Europe during the summer?
6: No, unfortunately, dad had an accident last year, so he's not long recovering from an operation, so he wasn't able to go.
0: Oh, poor guy. He's now got to see constant photos and updates from his wife's epic trip around Europe.
2: But she's not having a Viennetta, Christian.
0: Oh, he's got some. She's going to get some photos coming her way.
6: Exactly.
0: Well, Chelsea, we'll give you some ice cream and we'll give the old man some ice cream as well. Of course, you can have some Viennetta.
6: Thank you so much and congratulations again.
0: Thank you. Let's go to Matt now.
7: Christian, just turned 50 2 weeks ago. Got two happy birthdays, mate. Bit flat. Gonna need those Viennettas.
0: That sucks. If you make it through 50 years of life, you deserve more than two happy birthdays.
7: Yeah. So every time someone calls in, they got to say happy birthday to me as well.
0: All right. Okay, yeah. It's
1: Well played.
0: Yeah, we'll pay it forward. It's yours as well.
7: Pay it forward, bro.
0: Matt, welcome to your 50s.
7: Thank you.
0: All right, make sure you walk off those Viennettas as well, though. But I'll send you a slab of six Viennettas. Belated happy 50th, Matt.
7: Cheers, mate.
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0: Christian O'Connell Show. All right, let's do Tombstone Text. We do this every Thursday on the show. Get your phone out. Have a look. What is the first text message that's at the top of your phone? Imagine that is now your tombstone. What does it say? Patsy, what's yours saying?
1: From my husband last night. Is your spot free? So on the school run every day, Audrey is a bus traveller, but I go to the bus stop to fetch her. Anyway, so she's the only one that gets off at her particular stop. So normally I get peak parking spot right next to the bus stop. There's no other cars that I have to buy
0: or compete. Someone's been told to put out cones.
1: No.
0: Awful if I had to drive around the block. I'd hate that to happen and then have your reputation destroyed during my news.
1: There's a new school mum who's...
0: I don't like the sound of this story much. Or past tense, there was a school mum.
1: She's now disappeared off the face of the earth.
0: She's sleeping with the mums.
1: The issue I have is that it's not their stop. So you have to use your stop. You can't be going around.
0: No, she didn't.
1: And she's taken my spot, hasn't she?
2: Well,
1: I reckon.
0: This story does not have a good ending for
1: she's
0: that.
1: She's intentionally getting there earlier than me. She keeps beating me every day. I don't get there early enough to get my spot.
0: And I love these stories of silent wars. We end up getting involved with various people. We do.
1: I get there and I turn the corner and there's that black Kia in my spot. And so I have to go right over the other side of the road, like completely.
0: To get a good run up to rammer off.
1: Reverse. To T-boner.
0: Oh, sorry, I didn't see you there.
1: Yeah, so she's taking my spot, but she shouldn't be there because it's not her bus stop.
2: But if she's there first.
1: Well, true.
2: Mm-hmm.
1: True.
2: Interesting. She's alpha'd you, Patsy. You're going to have to.
0: My wife would behave the same way. She'd be getting so uptight during the day. Worried about this. She wouldn't be relaxed, Patsy.
1: I might just, on the way from home, from work in the mornings, like park, leave the car there, walk back to the house. And then walk back to the car. Let's see her take my park today.
0: I can have you out here. We've got a lot of Airtasker vouchers. You can put anything on there. Someone will just park and sit in that bay.
1: Yeah, that's true.
0: No, they won't. You give them 40, 50 bucks. Yeah. Someone will do that.
1: Well, that's crazy. Crazy. Let's see her take my park today.
0: Wait, you know what? Should get one of our truck driver listeners to just park up their teacher and listen.
1: Yes.
0: Christian, my tombstone text reads, could be Italian hooch.
2: Ooh.
0: What is going on there? What's yours, Rio?
2: Mine is, you're so soft. I have decided to make a triumphant return to footy after 3 years off.
0: Well done, mate. Well done. Viper's back.
2: The Viper is back.
0: Rio tried to get his teammates to call him Viper's nickname and it never took off. Yeah. Is that where you left the team in shame?
2: Yeah, never really got the momentum I was hoping.
0: The Viper's back. And is the sting strong?
2: The sting. Well, sadly, the sting is delayed, hence the test. I was joining my friend's pub footy team, but I rolled my ankle going for a gentle jog in Byron last weekend, and now it's pushed back, sadly.
0: Oh, this is classic Viper. This doesn't look good.
2: The Viper.
0: It's a short-lived comeback. A comeback involving no kicking and balls.
2: Literally, don't call it a comeback. It's not a comeback.
0: Oh, no. All right. The text that's genuine at the top of my phone is from Pats. It just says, Andre.
1: Sorry about that. For some reason, I can't send the screenshot.
0: I thought, is that a safe word or do you need help? Do you want me to send someone into the news? Andre!
1: Sorry.
0: That's all it said.
1: It had an attachment and it kept bouncing back. I don't know why, but it was just 8th birthday wishes, that's all. And he is the number one ticket holder, so I thought I'd forward that to you and the team.
0: Andre has been a supporter of this show from the very, very early days when I just had to pretend that people liked the show. I genuinely did because there was very little evidence of anyone actually enjoying it when all I was getting was a barrage of hate mail. Not just during the show, people would call the station when I wasn't even on air throughout the day.
2: They've been stewing on it.
0: Yes, they had. Yes. Happy 8th birthday, Christian, and the amazing crew as well. Can I be gifted some Viennetta? I'll tell you what, after rescuing you from a secondhand bookshop in Coolangatta, Christian, you're still making good money from the book you bought out a couple of years ago. I paid 10 bucks for you. Great read. I've pre-ordered your new book. Moama, yes, I sent the Viennettas. Thank you for rescuing me from a parking bucket. Someone at a bookshop in Coolangatta. I love it. Maybe when I do the book tour at the end of July for the new book, I'll just do secondhand bookshops.
1: Yes.
0: Come find me at Vinny's this weekend.
2: 3 for 5.
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4: 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Wet roads, take care out there. Kilkenny, problems with the level crossing on David Terrace at Belmore Terrace. Breakdowns, Bengals Road, Frost Road, Brahma Lodge. Also Marion Road, Sturt Road, Bedford Park. Versus Watermain to Sturt Road, University Drive in Bedford Park as well. Road closures around the Adelaide Oval tonight for the footy and roadworks, Marion Road, Plimpton. 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That's Adelaide's latest traffic.
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1: Down to 10 tonight, a shower to about tomorrow with a top of 17, then partly cloudy and 17 on Saturday. It's currently 11 degrees and our new iHeart app has had a major facelift. 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

0: of your dreams.
1: All right, small thing, big joy. Anna, when I'm putting my stockings on. Ooh, stockings.
2: Excuse me?
1: No, no, I just put mine on. That's what I put on to keep warm in the morning.
2: Too excited about stockings.
1: When I'm putting my stockings on and I get them round the right way for the right foot on first go. Stockings,
3: yes.
1: Chat. Richard, small thing, big joy. Turning the toilet rolls at work around so they face the right way. Christian, with toilet rolls, do you agree? Fringes are cool, mullets are bad.
2: Yes, I totally agree.
1: I've never heard
2: right
1: a phrase
2: on.
1: Like that. I do agree.
2: Yes.
1: Vote Richard. Joe, small thing, big joy. Extra potato cake in the family. Fish and chips takeaway every Friday. And I love this one from Grandfather Frank. My small thing, big joy is watching my grandson eat pasta with tomato ragu with his hands.
3: Oh.
1: By the time he's finished, Christian, he looks like a clown.
3: Oh.
1: Christian, my small thing, big joy, or as this guy says here, big thing, small joys, is coming home to my wife after a long, stressful driving trucks all day.
2: Oh.
1: Yeah, it's lovely. Just been able to let go of all that stress and relax with my wife is what calms me down after work. That's lovely. Corey, finding the start of the sticky tape straight away.
4: That's a great
1: oh,
4: one.
1: Oh, that's one of the great ones. Oh, I believe that's what Buddhists must talk about, peak enlightenment. Wow, without having to run your fingernail around it like 47 times. Corey, we get it, yes. Christian, small thing, big joy. My 11-year-old daughter Emma was homesick yesterday. And I spent an hour with her doing some maths. Homework she had. It was short division and multiplication to watch the penny drop after teaching her short division. She flew through each question without hesitation. What a joy it is to watch your kids grow and learn before your very eyes. That's from Scott McPherson. Scott, beautifully said. You can now attach photos. Maybe I'll regret saying this to you. Please don't abuse that opportunity. You can now send me photos along with your text messages. Two, they look like beautiful greyhounds here. Are they rescue greyhounds? Two beautiful dogs in raincoats.
2: Oh, that is very cute.
1: They're brand new. They've just arrived in time for winter.
2: Puppies,
1: I love these. Shaz and Cobden. Is that from Shaz and Cobden or the dog Shaz and Cobden? Anyway, they look so happy out there with their jackets on.
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7: Hi, I'm Sally Pearson. Aryna Sabalenka is shattered at her shot quarter-final exit at the French Open, the world number one admitting she feels like quitting following the upset 3-6, 7-5, 6-love loss to Diana Schneider. Olympic pole vault champ Nina Kennedy returns to the Diamond League in Rome tomorrow, looking to back up her win in Rabat after more than a year out with a hamstring injury. The Matildas continue their build towards the 2027 Women's World Cup, with coach Joe Montemuro using this month's matches against Mexico to develop squad depth.
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0: Christian O'Connell's show. All right, today's time waster. We are looking for your ice cream movies. Mm. Keeping up with the theme, ice cream movies. Ice cream movies.
1: Yes.
0: I mean, look, it's no Viennetta, but Haagen-Dazs is nice, isn't it? Do you remember Haagen-Dazs?
1: Yes, in German. Yeah.
0: Top Haagen does.
1: Bronze.
0: Apocalypso Now.
1: Very, very good. Gold.
0: Ben and Jerry Maguire.
1: Gold.
0: V for
1: Viennetta.
0: You got it. On brand, on walls,
1: triple
0: on me.
1: Gold.
0: Wow, that's one of the highest ones this year, Mr. Wonka. This one's terrible, but I'm going to read it out anyway because I went to the effort of coming up with it.
1: Sure.
0: The Paddle Pop Identity.
1: That's not anything. Bronze.
0: Kill Bubble O'Bill.
1: Gold.
0: Who could do such a thing? There Will Be Choc Tops.
1: Bronze.
0: Old people love it. The Paddle Pop Identity. Still the same. Okay, no movement. Rhea, what have you got?
1: Field of Creams. What's out there on that field? Delicious
0: creamy
1: ice cream.
0: Oh, no, right, okay. Yeah, bronze.
1: Mad Maxibon.
0: Oh, that's very good. Stellar work. Gold.
1: Scoop Dreams. Like Hoop Dreams.
0: Yeah, yeah.
1: I feel like you didn't get that.
0: Yeah, I got it.
1: Okay. Streets Pray Love. We love the Streets family,
0: right.
1: Don't we?
0: Triple gold. Triple gold. School Fancy.
1: And finally, not Pinocchio. No, no, no, no.
0: No, no.
1: Pistachio.
0: What, flavor?
1: Yeah. That's the best ice cream.
0: No. You lied there, like Pinocchio, saying it was funny.
1: The Man with Two Brain Freezers. Oh, I ate it too quickly.
0: Oh, yeah, silver. All right, Rio, you ready to mark?
1: Let's go.
0: Children of the Cornetto.
1: Silver.
0: Well done, Tara McKenzie. Very good. Haagen-Dazs Boot.
1: Gold.
0: Oh, that was the one to do. Well done, Paul in Cooey Rup.
1: Wow.
0: Yay,
1: wow.
0: Finally, first gold of the year.
2: Well,
0: big moment. Look at our little boy all growing up there. Justin, About a Sunny Boy.
1: Oh, gold.
0: Edward Cornetto Hands.
1: Silver.
0: John Lick.
1: Gold.
0: John Lick is going to take some meeting. Sean Clissold. He came with that one. To connoisseur with love. To connoisseur with love.
1: Silver plus.
0: Me, myself, and ice cream.
1: Silver.
0: Scoopy Doo.
1: Gold.
0: Oh, that's very good, Andrew. Neapolitan Dynamite.
1: Gold.
0: That's a reference.
1: Great movie.
0: Christian, Masters of the Universe turns to Masters of the Viennetta. We have to give it gold.
1: Gold. Gold.
0: Hey, come on, put some conviction
1: gold.
0: In that voice.
1: Gold, sorry.
0: Sounds a question mark gold. When it should be boop, boop, exclamation mark.
1: It is. Gold.
0: Soft serving Private Ryan.
1: Silver.
0: John, Das Scoop.
1: Oh, gold.
0: The Good, the Bad, the Viennetta. We have to.
1: That's gold.
0: No doubt. No doubt. No doubt. No doubt.
1: No doubt.
0: Who said doubt? All right. Who's winning today?
1: You know what? He's been a loyal servant of the show.
0: Yes.
1: Paul from Cooey Rup.
0: Honestly, no man's had any more bronzers or he's emailed the other day saying he's had 17 ungraded. But our boy, on today of all days, today of all days. Yes, and we'll also send you, Paul, as a long-suffering listener of this show, hearing us ungrade his poor efforts every day. We'll send you and your wife a slab of 6 Viennettas as well. Thank you very much for joining us. We are back tomorrow, kickstarting your weekend with the Big Friday show, BFE, Big Friday Energy. We'll be announcing the final Save Up Our winner. He'll be winning another $5,000, and we'll be doing our weekend recommendations, things to watch over the weekend in Double Thumbs Up. And we may have some more Viennettas left for you to win as well. If you want some, stake it. Email me, christian@christianoconnell.com.au.
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2: It's a chilly 12 degrees this afternoon. 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
14: 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David Terrace, Belmore Terrace, Kilkenny. Breakdowns, Bengals Road, Frost Road, Bramber Lodge, Marion Road, Sturt Road, Bedford Park. Also in Bedford Park, a burst water main on Sturt Road at University Drive. Road closures too around the Adelaide Oval for the footy tonight there. Plus ongoing roadworks, Marion Road, Ascot Park, Easter Parade at Gilman, Wamba Road, Edwardorpe and Richmond Road at Keswick as well. 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That's Adelaide's latest traffic.
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16: Down to 10 tonight. It's currently 11 degrees. I'm Monique Crichton with the 6 o'clock update. That big tunnel project on South Road and the new Women's and Children's Hospital is pushing state debt higher. But once they're complete, the $53 billion plus bill by 2030 will start to fall, according to Treasurer Tom Koutsantonis. Opposition leader Ashton Hearn has told 10 it's staggering.
17: The interest bill alone is soon going to be up to $10 million a day, which is just not manageable into the future. I think this is a really concerning budget for the people of South Australia.
16: Today's state budget has funded most of Labor's election commitments while also setting aside $50 million for a productivity research commission. A Clare woman's been critically injured in a two-car smash on the Horrocks Highway at Stanley Flat earlier today. The 66-year-old has been flown to Adelaide for treatment, while a 26-year-old Wyala Stewart woman suffered only minor injuries in the smash being investigated by a major crash. A Glenside man has suffered life-threatening injuries in a serious smash at Campbelltown. The 62-year-old was behind the wheel of one of two cars which collided at the intersection of Newton and Montacute Roads late last night. The other driver, a 79-year-old man from Athelstan, wasn't hurt. The controversial tax bill has passed the lower house, but a vote in the Senate might be some time off, with momentum for an inquiry gathering support. Crossbencher David Pocock has indicated he could join the coalition to put the bill under the microscope. And Brad Pitt's been mentioned during a chat between Friends stars Jennifer Aniston and Lisa Kudrow on Variety. Jen's ex coming up as they were reminiscing about their favourite episodes and how nervous movie stars got when they joined the TV cast in front of a live audience.
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16: Word is Port Adelaide's Tom Cochran will play his first game in more than a year against the Eagles on Saturday night. He's been plagued by injuries since impressing early at Alberton. Round 13 starts tonight with the Crows hosting the Cats. That match gets underway in an hour. Round 14 of the NRL kicks off tonight in Manly with the Sea Eagles hosting the Rabbitohs. And the Aussie cricketers are in action this evening, taking on Pakistan in the third one-dayer.
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16: Down to 10 tonight, a shower to about tomorrow with a top of 17, then partly cloudy and 17 on Saturday. It's currently 11 degrees and our new iHeart app has had a major facelift. 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
13: Yeah. One Heineken, please. 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
14: 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But we can't see anything from here.
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13: 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Sorry, one Heineken also for...
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13: 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Nice to meet you, Steph. I'm Jimmy. One more Heineken for Steph, please.
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1: 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Wet roads are at the place this evening. Take care out there. Kilkenny, problems with the level crossing on David Terrace at Belmore Terrace. Breakdowns, Bengals Road, Frost Road, Brava Lodge. Also Marion Road, Sturt Road, Bedford Park. Also at Bedford Park, a burst water main on Sturt Road at University Drive. Road closures too around the Adelaide Oval for the footy tonight there. And ongoing roadworks, Wamba Road, Edinburgh North and Richmond Road, Keswick. Bowel cancer is Australia's deadliest cancer for people aged 25 to 54. 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Visit bowelcanceraustralia.org. That's Adelaide's latest trip.
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1: Have you guys ever asked Siri what 0 divided by 0 is? Oh, it's on every iPhone. Just watch. This is what it does. It's a fraction. So, hey Siri, what's 0 divided by 0?
2: Imagine that you have 0 cookies and you split them evenly among 0 friends. How many cookies does each person get? 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And Cookie Monster is sad that there are no cookies. 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
1: But there must have been a Death Star canteen, yeah? There must have been a cafeteria downstairs in between battles where Darth Vader could just chill and go down. I will have the penne alla arrabbiata. You'll need a tray. Do you know who I am? For I am Vader. I can kill you with a single thought. But you'll still need a tray. No, I will not need a tray. I do not need a tray to kill you. I can kill you without a tray, with the power of the Force, which is strong within me. Even though I could kill you with a tray, if I so wished. For I would hack at your neck with the thin bit until the blood flowed across the canteen floor. No, the food is hot. You'll need a tray to put the food on. Oh, I see the food is hot. I'm sorry. I did not realize.
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1: I got embarrassed because I went back in. 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
1: Have you ever gone on Aer Lingus? 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This Irish? That's very cool. So it was cool in the beginning. Then we hit some wicked turbulence. The pilot comes on.
2: Well, this is Captain Patrick O'Shaughnessy. 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If you check under your seat, you'll see you have an individual keg of Guinness beer. In the unlikely event your keg loses pressure, a little yellow straw will come down from the ceiling.
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1: Google Earth, it's amazing. 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
1: Do you ever have a conversation with someone and towards the end they say, well, I'll let you go? You think, yeah, thanks. Oh, I see what you're saying. 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
1: My Spanish dogmatic mother never bothered with that. 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

0: 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Funny business. 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
1: People stand there at the traffic lights. I love it. Everyone stands at the traffic lights and then you just look at one another. 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No one does anything cool. Like, this is a moment you could chat. 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Nothing. Everyone just stands there. So what I like to do is, if the moment is right, if the mood is correct and there's enough people, I try and wait for a moment when there's no traffic. And I look at the people on the other side and then I start shouting at them like we're going into battle. I just stand at the front of my side of the sidewalk and I'll be like, today, we fight for our children. Will feel our pain!
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15: 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But roads, take care out there. Flooding Waverley Ridge Road at Crafers. Roadworks continuing today too on Marion Road, Plipton. Kapara Road at Ottaway, South Road, Mile End South. Also, Womber Road, Edinburgh North, Bridge Road, Power Hills West and Richmond Road, Keswick. Cameras too on the Esplanade at Semaphore. Also, Lady Gary Drive, Largs North, Tapleys Hill Road, Fulham and Victoria Road in Largs Bay. 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
17: Morning, I'm Phoebe Humphrey. Bondi terror attack hero Ahmed El Ahmed has been charged with assaulting his dad. The 44-year-old is accused of attacking his elderly father in his own home in March, allegedly putting him in a headlock. He's been charged with assault and stalking and will face a Sydney court next month. Barnaby Joyce has struggled to explain a key One Nation housing policy about whether migrants could be forced to sell their own homes. The high-profile MP initially told Sky News that was part of the party's policy, but then made an on-air backflip saying, no, it's actually not.
18: This policy is formative, but on further investigation and discussions with One Nation, no, we are not going to be kicking permanent residents out of their house.
17: Donald Trump has slammed a US House of Reps vote seeking to limit his war powers in Iran. The House passed a resolution aimed at halting further military action against Iran unless authorised by Congress. The US president says the move is unpatriotic. And it's been revealed Victorian taxpayers are funding weight loss drugs like Ozempic for prisoners.
19: Cruise 1323 Sport.
17: In sport, the Aussie cricketers have lost the one-day series against Pakistan, losing the third and deciding clash by 4 wickets. Our boys all out for just 157, batting first.
20: Again, a bit like the first game, I think we were just too many runs short and, it wasn't to be in the end.
17: Skipper Josh Inglis there on Fox. The Crows have held on to beat Geelong by just 1 point in Adelaide last night, Jordan Dawson kicking 3. And in NRL, Kieran Foran has guided the Sea Eagles to their 8th win from 10 games against the Rabbitohs. That's the latest news and sport.
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22: A shower or 2 and 17 today. A possible shower 17 tomorrow. Partly cloudy for Sunday 18 and partly cloudy 19 for the King's Birthday public holiday on Monday. 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
2: When you live somewhere like London, you realise how close the rest of the world is. Like, I got on a train and went to Paris. And it's only when I surfaced in Paris that it dawned on me that this was a bit of an error and I'd not thought this through at all, because I went, God, they don't speak English here and I certainly don't speak foreign, you know. I didn't do foreign at school, and I tell you, I'm starting to wish I did, because it turns out they speak it in heaps of countries, right?
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5: 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But roads, take care out there this morning. Flooding Waverley Ridge Road at Crafers. Otherwise, roadworks today, South Road, Edwardstown, Marion Road, Plimpton, Kapara Road, Ottaway. 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Also, Hanson Road at Wingfield, Cudmore Terrace, Henley Beach, and Victoria Road at Largs Bay as well. 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That's Adelaide's latest traffic.
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8: Morning, I'm Phoebe Humphrey. Dodgy NDIS providers will no longer be able to underpay staff after the Fair Work Commission closed a loophole. Under the old rules, workers were able to be paid less than the rebates refunded by the scheme. The man who tackled one of the Bondi gunmen is accused of assaulting his father. Ahmed Al Ahmed has been charged with attacking his dad in his own home in March, allegedly putting him in a headlock. The 44-year-old will face court in Sydney next month. The federal government's anti-slavery SAR says a new Trump tariff set to be put on Australia is a distraction from human rights issues. The US is seeking to impose a 12.5% tariff on Australia and dozens of other countries, accusing them of using unfair trade practices, including modern slavery. Commissioner Chris Evans says the Trump administration is not genuinely concerned about worker rights, and this is a weaponization of trade measures. And a miracle tale of survival with a Nepalese climbing guide found alive after spending 6 days missing on Mount Everest.
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8: In sport, a thrilling finish at the Adelaide Oval last night with the Crows beating the Cats by just 1 point. Adelaide holding on late as Geelong kicked the last 3 goals of the game. Veteran Taylor Walker stoked with the result.
9: For our boys to be able to start the game really well and then just chip away. It's just one of those games you've got to keep chipping away at, and all's well and good to get the 4 points.
8: They're on 7. And Kieran Foran has won his first game as official coach of Manly, the Sea Eagles beating the Rabbitohs 28-14 to move to 3rd on the NRL table. That's the latest news and sport.
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10: A shower or two and 17 today. A possible shower 17 tomorrow. Partly cloudy for Sunday 18 and partly cloudy 19 for the King's Birthday public holiday on Monday. 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
1: 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But roads, take care out there. Waterloo Corner, a smash on the North South Motorway near the interchange. Flooding as well, Waverley Bridge Road at Crafers. Roadworks continuing to Marion Road, Plympton. Also Marion Road, Ascot Park, Easter Parade at Gilman, South Road, Mynand South, Wamba Road, Edinburgh North, Briggs Road, Barry Hills West and Richmond Road, Keswick. Cameras, North Street, Henley Beach and the Port River Expressway at Gilman. 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
1: 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Suddenly it set a limiter for 33 Ks. Right? 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I'd be fuming right now. I couldn't get it over 33. So I ring her and go, why don't you turn the limiter off?
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2: 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Waterloo Corner, a smash on the north-south motorway near the interchange. Flooding as well, Waverley Ridge Road at Crafers. Otherwise, roadworks today, Marion Road, Plympton, Kapara Road, Ottaway. Also, Eastern Parade at Gilman, South Road, Byden South, Wobber Road, Edmund North, Bridge Road, Parra Hills West, Richmond Road, Keswick. Cameras at North Street, Henley Beach, Tapleys Hill Road, Fulham and Victoria Road at Largs Bay. 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
5: Morning, I'm Phoebe Humphrey. The first of Labor's major tax reforms have passed the lower house, but a showdown is now looming in the Senate. The Coalition and One Nation both oppose the bill, which includes changes to capital gains tax and negative gearing. ALP President Wayne Swan telling Nine these changes are not controversial.
6: They're sensible and measured reforms, but we've got to get cracking on this. It's not as if we haven't been here before. These reforms have been debated for years and years.
5: Unions have welcomed the closing of a loophole that'll stop dodgy NDIS providers from underpaying their staff. Under the old rules, disability support workers could be paid less than the rebates refunded by the scheme. Angus McFarlane from the Australian Services Union says this will put thousands back in members' pockets.
7: About 30,000 workers, we estimate, in the NDIS will be up to $16,000 a year better off.
5: And prominent Australian aviation expert Geoffrey Thomas has died. The founder and editor-in-chief of AirlineRatings.com passed away earlier this week.
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5: In sport, Pakistan has won the one-day series against Australia, taking out the third and deciding clash by 4 wickets. The Aussies were all out for just 157, batting first, with the home side chasing down a target with 49 balls to spare. Skipper Josh Inglis is taking the positives out of the series.
8: Some young, inexperienced guys in that changing room, so I think it's great learning for them.
5: That's on Fox. And Polish world number 114, Maja Felinska, has made French Open history after becoming the first qualifier to make it all the way to the final. That's the latest news and sport.
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10: A shower or two and 17 today. A possible shower 17 tomorrow. Partly cloudy for Sunday 18 and partly cloudy 19 for the King's Birthday public holiday on Monday. 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
2: It's 11 degrees in Adelaide right now. Morning, it's Huggy here, the More Music Breakfast Show, heading into the long weekend. Thanks to the Adelaide Symphony Orchestra. For ages, I've been getting excited about Mike Oldfield's entire Tubular Bells album being played in its entirety tonight at the Adelaide Entertainment Centre Theatre.
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0: popular Bells.
1: It was absolutely awesome. They played that song Moonlight Shadow in the first part, and then later on we got the full Tubular Bells, and it was awesome. Fantastic music and amazing musicians.
0: Oh, so not just the Tubular Bells album, they also did some of Mike Oldfield's other work.
1: Yeah, Moonlight Shadow and parts of Tubular Bells 2 and 3. It was great.
0: Oh, wow. Now, just tell me, we have that random voice coming in saying things like mandolin. Did they do all that?
1: Yeah, that was there, and two slightly distorted guitars. All of it was there. Great. Tubular Bells, of course.
0: So anybody going tonight to see it at the Adelaide Entertainment Centre is guaranteed a good time.
1: It's fantastic.
0: Good on you, Mark. Have a great day.
1: Thanks for that. See ya.
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0: Classic Hits Cruise 1323 on the bottom step of a long weekend. By the time the sizzling 70s starts at 7 tonight, we'll be walking through the door of 3 days off. It's Huggy on your Friday morning at Classic Hits Cruise 1323. Looking at me, you wouldn't believe that I go to the gymnasium pretty much every day, and I walk on the treadmill for an hour, and in my gym they play the doof doof music. Drives me nuts, right? But today, they played a version of ABBA's Gimme, Gimme, Gimme. And I looked up and it was by, I don't know, some Sizz with Vivian featuring Free Jack. You know, one of those club remixes. Doof, doof, gimme, gimme, doof, doof. But I noticed that even though it's exactly the same song and the words are the same, they've only called it Gimme, Gimme. So they've dropped the third gimme. Luckily, I've got it. And I'll play it for you next on Cruise 1323.
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5: 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Waterloo Corner, a smash on the north-south motorway near the interchange. Flooding as well, Waverley Ridge Road, Crafers, and roadworks to Marion Road, Plympton, Wakefield Road, Virginia, east to Parade, Gilman, South Road, Mile End South, Wamba Road, Edinburgh North, Bridge Road, Power Hills West, and Richmond Road at Keswick as well. Cameras to Hanson Road, Wingfield, and Hart Street at Semaphore. 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
7: Morning, I'm Phoebe Humphrey. Bondi terror attack hero Ahmed Al-Ahmed will face court next month, charged with assaulting his dad. It's alleged the assault happened at his Sydney home back in March, with the 44-year-old accused of putting his father in a headlock. Senior ministers are making no apologies after revelations more than 51,000 non-citizens accessed the taxpayer-funded 5% home deposit scheme. Liberal frontbencher Andrew Bragg says only citizens should have access to it, but Mark Butler's told Seven permanent residents pay their way too.
8: They're building careers, they're building businesses, they're having children, and we want them to enjoy the full Australian dream, which includes getting into housing.
7: And Donald Trump has dismissed a House of Representatives vote seeking to limit his war powers in Iran as meaningless. It comes as Iran's supreme leader claims his country's enemies have suffered a decisive blow through military clashes and domestic unrest. Meantime, Hezbollah says it didn't agree to a ceasefire with Israel and has launched a number of rockets towards IDF soldiers in Lebanon.
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7: In sport, a resilient Crows have upset Premiership contenders Geelong by just 1 point in Adelaide. The Cats kicked the last three goals in the tight finish. Adelaide coach Matthew Nix says it took something special to hang on.
9: For me, it's more about the way we did it, the way we got it done. I thought, you know, deep down, I just know how good we are. And it's hard sometimes to sort of walk in here and talk to that, but I will today. The boys executed under immense pressure.
7: And Manly has jumped to third on the NRL table with a 28-14 win over South Sydney last night. Night to kick off round 14. That's the latest news and sport.
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10: A shower or two and 17 today. A possible shower 17 tomorrow. Partly cloudy for Sunday 18 and partly cloudy 19 for the King's Birthday public holiday on Monday. 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

0: With his white frilly shirt undone right down to his belly button, there's Daryl Braithwaite's You're My World, a classic hits cruise, 13:23. Friday morning with Huggy, and a couple of hits from now, we're going to play Billy Joel's Uptown Girl. And I've said several times that contrary to what most disc jockeys tell you, it's not actually about Christy Brinkley. He was going out with our own Elle McPherson when he wrote that song. However, as she explains, I think he was having a bit on the side.
1: Billy and I were living together in Central Park West, and I think he was dating Christy at the time, just starting to. So, I got ousted. He liked tall girls.
0: We'll play Uptown Girl about Elle in the next couple of minutes on Cruise.
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3: 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Bad roads around the place, take care. Waterloo Corner, especially on the North Tasmania Way near the interchange. Flooding Waverley Ridge Road at Crafers. Roadworks 2 South Road, Edwardstown. Marion Road, Plimpton. Kapara Road, Ottawa. Also for Wakefield Road, Virginia. Easter Parade at Gilman. South Road, Mile End South. Womber Road, Edinburgh North. And Richmond Road at Keswick as well. There's a Canberra 2 Victoria Road, Largs Bay. 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That's Adelaide's latest traffic.
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0: Classic Hits Cruise 1323, the More Music Breakfast Show with Huggy, the 8 o'clock update for you in a tick, including the wash-up from last night's Crows and Cats game, ahead of our match of the day tomorrow afternoon, not on free-to-air telly, only on Cruise 1323. It's North Melbourne versus Fremantle. It is a Kangaroos home game, but it's being played in Western Australia. I can't imagine in my wildest dreams that the Roos would have sold that game to Bunbury if they had any idea that they might have played in the finals this year. So I'd say late last year when they made that decision, they'd written themselves off. But they are a chance to get into the finals, given that we've now got a top 10. And the game is live on Cruise 1323 tomorrow afternoon, followed by the Saturday Night Jukebox.
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10: 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Otherwise, roadworks continuing today on South Road, Edwardstown, Marion Road, Plimpton, Kapara Road in Ottaway, east of Parade at Gilman, South Road, Byland, South Bridge Road, Parry Hills West, and Richmond Road at Keswick. 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
12: Morning, I'm Phoebe Humphrey. Unions say disability support workers could be thousands better off after an NDIS loophole was closed. Under the old rules, some providers were paying their staff less than the rebates refunded by the scheme. Angus McFarlane from the Australian Services Union says around 10% were doing the wrong thing.
13: That, of course, means, you know, 90% were doing the right thing in terms of these things, but 10% is unacceptable, and that's about 30,000 workers.
12: Bondi terror attack hero Ahmed El Ahmed has been charged with assaulting his dad. The 44-year-old is accused of attacking his elderly father in his own home in March, allegedly putting him in a headlock. He'll face court in Sydney next month. It's been revealed Victorian taxpayers are funding weight loss drugs like Ozempic for prisoners. The Department of Justice says it's only prescribed when there's a clear benefit. And the days of a 9-to-5 could be no longer in the not-so-distant future. A new report by the International Workplace Group found workers say the traditional hours could be dead by 2050.
11: Cruise 1323 Sport.
12: In sport, the Aussie cricketers have lost to Pakistan by 4 wickets in this morning's third and deciding one-day clash. The home side chasing down a target 158 with 49 balls remaining. Aussie skipper Josh Inglis happy with how they defended a small total despite the result.
14: I thought the bowlers and the fielding group in particular, we did a great effort there to put us in a position to potentially win the game, but it wasn't to be.
12: They're on Fox. And the Crows have held on to beat Geelong in a one-point thriller to open round 13 of the AFL last night. That's the latest news and sport.
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15: A shower or two and 17 today. A possible shower 17 tomorrow. Partly cloudy for Sunday 18 and partly cloudy 19 for the King's Birthday public holiday on Monday. 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
0: Australia's favourite party band is coming up in the next 15 minutes. We're four great songs away from the first of our 70s triple plays for the day, and this bloke's not far away.
16: Hi, this is Tom Jones with Craig Huggins on Classic Hits, Cruise 1323.

On you, Jonesy. Classic Hits Cruise 1323 with Huggy, and right in the middle of this 70s triple play is a super song by an artist who wasn't the first person to be offered it. Two other singers turned it down before she got her hands on it and caused a bit of a stir the first time she ever performed it live on TV by wearing an iconic belly button outfit, which revealed her navel, which was seen as a little bit risque for the time.

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0: Classic Hits Cruise 1323 with Huggy at the More Music Breakfast Show. If the sizzling 70s were a book, we have the foreword coming up at midday today with 10 in a row from the sizzling 70s, and the rest of the novel will be intriguing tonight from 7 with 5 hours of the sizzling 70s, that decade where people got around in their Kingswoods, their Falcons, their Leyland P76s, and the big car phrase of the decade, Hey Charger. It's all coming up at the sizzling 70s midday and then 7 tonight on Cruise 1323.
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9: 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Bad roads, take care out there. Waterloo Corner, a smash up the North South Motorway near the interchange. Flooding Waverley Ridge Road at Crafers and roadworks to Marion Road, Plipton, Kapara Road, Ottaway. Eastern Parade, Gilman, South Road, Byland South, Wamma Road, Edinburgh, Northbridge Road, Parry Hills West and Richmond Road, Keswick. Cameras on the Esplanade, Sabafour. Also Henson Road, Wingfield, North Street, Headley Beach and Tapleys Hill Road at Fulham. 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That's Adelaide's latest traffic.
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13: Morning, I'm Phoebe Humphrey. The Health Minister can't see the fuss about non-citizens accessing the 5% home deposit scheme. It's been revealed 51,000 permanent residents have made use of the taxpayer-funded program. Mark Butler's told Seven they pay their taxes, so why not?
14: For people who are here forever, who are raising their businesses, paying their taxes, building a career, raising children, we think they should enjoy the full Australian dream and we want to help them do that.
13: Unions say disability support workers could be thousands better better off after an NDIS loophole was closed that had been allowing dodgy NDIS providers to pay workers less than the rebates refunded by the scheme. Donald Trump has slammed a US House of Reps vote seeking to limit his war powers in Iran as unpatriotic. The House passed a resolution aimed at halting further military action against Iran unless authorised by Congress. And authorities have seized 100,000 exotic cockroaches in regional New South Wales. The federal government says the seizure worth $200,000 poses a potential biosecurity risk.
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13: 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He's won 8 of his last 10 games since taking the reins in round 5, proud of his squad.
2: Been a big 9-10 weeks for them. Like they've played some really great footy and they've invested a lot into their game. It's taken a fair bit out of them.
13: And another tough loss for Geelong, pipped by the Crows by just 1 point. The Cats erased a 20-point deficit to level the scores late but couldn't break through for the match winner. That's the latest news and sport.
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15: A shower or two and 17 today. A possible shower 17 tomorrow. Partly cloudy for Sunday 18 and partly cloudy 19 for the King's Birthday public holiday on Monday. 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

0: 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It's Huggy on your Friday morning with 11 degrees. Couple of showers today, tomorrow partly cloudy and the same on Sunday, but then mostly sunny for your holiday Monday. Temps around 19, 20 degrees. Christian O'Connell Show celebrating its 1,512th episode. Now, we haven't had all of those here on Cruise, but we have had many of them for the past couple of years. But it's been on in Melbourne for about 8 years. Anyhow, in celebration, they're giving away 1,512 Viennetta ice creams.
1: Thank you very much, Catherine. 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
1: And I've got 30 mad Italians attending. And I think it's time I trade the husband in for a younger man.
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0: 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From the homeland.
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5: 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Waterloo Corner, a smash on the North South Smartway near the interchange. Flooding as well. Waverley Ridge Road, Crafers, and roadworks toward Marion Road, Plimpton, Kapara Road, Ottawa, or Wakefield Road, Virginia. East of Parade at Gilman, Bridge Road, Power Hills West, and Richmond Road, Keswick. Cameras, Cutmore Terrace, Henley Beach, Port Road, West Hindmarsh, and Tapleys Hill Road at Fulham. 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
2: School zones are now in operation, so please drive carefully. A reminder from Leslie's of Gawler. 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

0: Adelaide's Classic Hits Cruise 1323, the More Music Breakfast Show for the Adelaide Symphony Orchestra. 9 o'clock update for you in a tick, including the wash up from last night's game between the Crows and the Cats, ahead of our match of the day tomorrow afternoon when we cross live to Bunbury in WA for a North Melbourne home game. The Kangaroos are taking on Frio tomorrow afternoon, and straight after the game, which is incidentally not on free-to-air telly, only here on Cruise, we're into the Saturday Night Jukebox, your favourite party songs for six uninterrupted hours, thanks to Phil Hoffman Travel.
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3: School zones are now in operation, so please drive carefully. A reminder from Leslie's of Gawler. Don't miss incredible bargains in the closing down sale on now at 100 Murray Street.
4: Hi Adelaide, Fiona Ellis-Jones here from Your News Now. It's a chilly 9 degrees this morning. 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
14: 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But roads, take care out there. Waterloo Corner, a smash on the North South Motorway near the interchange. Flooding Waverley Ridge Road, Crafers. Roadworks to Marion Road, Plimpton. Port Wakefield Road, Virginia. South Road, Martin South. Womba Road, Edinburgh North. Bridge Road, Para Hills West. Richmond Road at Keswick. Cameras too on the Esplanade, Semaphore, Military Road, Westlake Shore and the Port River Expressway at Gilman. 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
15: Morning, I'm Phoebe Humphrey. The opposition's digging in on its criticism of the 5% home deposit scheme amid revelations it had been accessed by more than 51,000 permanent residents who aren't Australian citizens. Deputy Liberal Leader Jane Hume telling Seven it doesn't pass the pub test.
16: If you went and lived in Italy or Spain or the US, you wouldn't expect to be able to access your first home through a government subsidised scheme. You would be expected to be able to fund yourself.
15: China says it could slap an additional 55% tariff on Australian beef in the coming days. Beijing has warned the new tariff will come into effect if imports exceed new shipment quotas, which were introduced at the start of the year to protect local beef producers. Australia's annual import quota is set at 205,000 tonnes. 90% of Australians support strong protections for whistleblowers. That's according to a YouGov poll that's found voters back a whistleblower protection authority. And a miracle tale of survival with a Nepalese climbing guide found alive after spending 6 days missing on Mount Everest.
2: Leslie's of Gawler is sadly closed. There's limited time to grab a bargain on all their clothes at 100 Murray Street, Gawler. Leslie's of Gawler is closing. Don't miss out.
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15: In sport, a resilient Crows have upset Premiership contenders Geelong by just 1 point in Adelaide. The Cats kicked the last 3 goals in the tight finish. Adelaide coach Matthew Nix says it took something special to hang on.
17: For me, it's more about the way we did it. You know, deep down, I just know how good we are. And it's hard sometimes to sort of walk in here and talk to that. But I will today. It's just the boys executed under immense pressure.
15: And in cricket, Pakistan has taken out its one-day series against Australia with a 4-wicket win in Game 3 at Lahore this morning. That's the latest news and sport.
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18: A shower or 2 and 17 today. A possible shower 17 tomorrow. Partly cloudy for Sunday 18 and partly cloudy 19 for the King's Birthday public holiday on Monday. 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
0: I've mentioned a few times that next year is the 50th anniversary of Fleetwood Mac's iconic Rumours album. There's going to be a live televised concert around the world where they'll play the album in its entirety. There'll be special merchandise and a really good documentary. But what you may not realise is that Rumours was actually their 11th album. Fleetwood Mac had been around for a long, long time before that record came out. Sure, there were different members and they had a kind of different sound, but Rumours was by no means their debut record. Let's play one of the big hits from it, though. Here's Go Your Own Way, Fleetwood Mac at Cruise 1323.

Sensational 60s super hit from the Easy Beats at Classic Hits Cruise 1323. Friday's been on our mind all week because we are now heading into a long weekend with a 70s triple play that we're going to kick off with a guy who, sadly, we only lost 3 months ago at the age of 86. Neil Sedaka gave us some great 60s songs like Breaking Up Is Hard To Do and The Lion Sleeps Tonight. My favourite song by him is Wheeling West Virginia that he wrote here in Australia. It was only a hit here, ironically, not even in West Virginia. The one we're going to play for you to kick off the 70s triple play is a beauty from 1974. His Laughter in the Rain, Neil Sedaka on Cruise 1323.

0: 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We love the 70s, when no one ever said,
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0: And the music sounded like this. Classic hits. Cruise 1323.

0: 70s triple play. And the first lesson of the day is that the sizzling 70s is coming up at midday. And then again at 7 o'clock tonight when we roll through 5 hours of non-stop favourites from that decade of classic hits, Cruise 1323. It's Huggy here on your Friday morning ahead of a long weekend with The Doors next.
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